0: South County units. Paramedics are en route to a medical at 2821 El Camino, number 304 again. And it is for a 33-year-old female, conscious breathing sickle.
1: Have advice, please.
0: 10-4.
1: Charles 12, I'm on fair, should I be ATC?
0: 2 Charles 12, 10-4.

0: Lincoln College units. Paramedics are out to medical aid at 1125 Industrial Road at the satellite dialysis for a 79-year-old female conscious breathing sickle.
1: 10-4, 5-5, 6-5.

0: Vaughn, that was Felicia on code 4.
1: 2 Charles 11 10 4. 2 Charles 12 10 4.
0: Okay, 2 Charles 11 97.
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0: County 2 Charles 11. Can you send that number to my screen?
1: Two Charles 11 Templar.

0: units in the 30B, fires en route to a grass fire at southbound 280 off the Farm Hill Boulevard off ramp.
1: 12-11-10-4, have fire advice.
0: 12-11-10-4.

0: Two-way 51 and a unit to cover for 415. Just occurred.
1: 51.
0: Two-way 51. It's going to be a 415 at Chestnut, 600 Chestnut Street, Unit A. Again, 600 Chestnut Street. It's for a patient, Charles Kim. He's a male adult, 77-year-old, who is yelling at the doctor.
1: 10-4.
0: And the patient's going to be an AMA, 77-year-old, seen wearing a black jacket, striped shirt, blue pants, negative on the weapon.
1: 10-4.
0: Is there a unit to cover? 2-boy-51.
2: 453.
0: 2-boy-53, 10-4.

0: and 251. That mail just left towards City Hall on Chestnut.
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0: 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Fire's en route to 654 Chestnut Street for smoke investigation.
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0: Charlie 1-10-4.

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1: Boy 51, he has been admonished from the dentist's office to keep you out of foot list.

0: X-ray 54. I see that there's no 29 for Charles Kim in the call. Did you happen to have a DOB friend?
1: Avram, sorry about that. Date of birth is 12/8/48.
0: That's not far, thank you.

0: Charles, do you want a K52 to cover welfare check at 1784 ECR? It's pretty nailed. There is a elderly WFA customer with a blue shirt. She doesn't seem to remember where she lives, and there's some sort of language barrier.
1: Denver.
2: K52, I'll handle it.
0: Denver, Charles 51, you're 10-8.

0: 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You can actually 1022. 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
1: 10-4.

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1: I copy the 86. What was the your call sign?
0: 3 David 30.
1: Copy, go to the plate.
0: 19 yellow yellow 4 92.
1: I'm 3 David 30. I don't have you sign on. Confirm your rooms is 25986.
0: Yeah.
1: Just confirming you're out with a Cadillac.
0: Different.

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0: Last Madero, Mary Adam, David, Edward, Robert, Ocean, first of Juan Carlos Gonzalez, John Union, Adam, Nora, Charles, Adam, Robert, Lincoln, Ocean, Sam, George, Ocean, Nora, Sam, Adam, Lincoln, Edward, Sam, Drake.
1: Go ahead.
0: 25, 1982, A2, HM, San Bruno, Break Friday.
1: Go ahead.
0: D. David, 168, 8589.
1: Temper.

0: 3 David 30 have to clear his AKAs and his double first. Before he's 1031 county record, last booking was August of 2025 for 23152. Have prayers for 3056, 664187, attempt 14601. Looks like he has some H&S charges as well. He's currently suspended or revoked. It is what services needed, and he's on DMV court probation through 1 of 2029.
1: No.

0: we David? Are we going to get a case number?
1: It's going to be 7395, that's 7395 at 1856.

0: Charles 11, a follow-up request for you to your screen. If you could call CPS regarding 200 Dumbarton Avenue, apartment 20, they have a question. And it looks like a direct line for them, so you shouldn't get tied up with the hotline.
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0: Sorry, 2 Sam 10.
1: 2 Sam 10, go ahead.
0: HMA is going to be tan over black.
1: 10 4.
2: You know, sir.
1: Last unit, 10 9.
2: 10 7, 20, need another?

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1: Hey, so I'm playing the name game right now.
0: Copy that. I've got you at Chase Bank.

0: Yeah, you say I'm 1-29.
1: Okay, 10-10, go ahead.
0: Yeah, two last names. First last name is George Ocean Nora Zebra Adam Lincoln Edward Sam. Second last name Romero. First of Ralph with a PH. It's an HMA on Redwood with a DOB of 0731-1954. And I got numbers for you.
1: Go ahead.
0: And Nora 0645926.
1: 10-4.
0: Good. Okay, I'm over here on the city hall, sort of the courthouse side of Chase.
2: Yeah, that explains it.
1: County copies.

0: Is Hampton included a copy of information on your subject? I'm still running him, but so far 10:30 F Frank's time, Stu. The first is going to be for arson. It's a no bail, and it's out of... It's going to be a CDCR warrant break. The second is for the same. It's no bail out of the SO.
1: Copy.
0: And actually, that's going to be one more. It looks like it's entered in here twice, and I'm still running.
1: Copy.
0: 20, did you find Sam 10?
2: Hey, for
0: Okay.

0: K52. This dispersal?
1: Go ahead.
0: K52, it's a dispersal from the Luckies. We spoke with Oscar. He's an employee there at 1133 Old County. He advised that there was an HM wearing a blue hat and brown jacket that was getting verbal with customers and with staff and banged on one of the windows and upset the RP. While still landline, he did leave, but he still wants us to come out and said that he's scared. Last DOT is going to be powered toward ECR on undirectional ECR.
1: 10-4.

0: Just confirm that one's confirmed for book.
1: Copy, thank you. Give me 10-15 seconds.

0: to San Francisco from who was ID'd via Telphoto?
1: Paper for fire contacts.
0: 10-4.

0: David, 32.
1: Sorry, David, 32.
0: We'll be out at 3527 Glenwood in Redwood, 3527 Glenwood.
1: I copy on ATC, or...
0: I'm sorry, tonight?
1: On a ATC or follow up?
0: Sure. Easier. 1 to 10, go for it.
1: Copy.
0: And 20, I'll be around CJ with Samson.

0: 37. Can I have a case number?
1: Anton Abram. It's going to be 7397. That's 7397 at 1929.
0: Copy. Thank you.

0: Three David 32, 29.
1: Three David 32, go ahead.
0: Last of Tom, Adam, David, Adam, Sam, Edward. First of David, common break.
1: Go ahead. 513-1976,
0: 76, mail with the number.
1: Go ahead.
0: Adam, 9186788, break.
1: Go ahead.
0: We're 49 CJ, 110-15 for 30-56.

David 32, subject's going to be 1031, CDC parole for 245A Adam. The restrained party and two separate serve criminal protective orders. Has a county record. Last booking was July of this year for H&S 11378 and 11379. Prior for 3455 and a valid deal.

0: tell them, was that served or not served?
1: Control the load, pin it for now.
0: To be units, paramedics are out to 480 Wayside Road for a 79-year-old female conscious breathing with a racing heart.
2: Open driver.

0: Charles 51, a 459 auto occurred 2 hours ago.
1: What?
0: Charles 51, it's a 459 auto. It occurred 2 hours ago from the Walgreens at 1414 ECR. Your RP is a Miguel. He's, I guess, no longer on scene. He said that his coworkers told him that an HM, 15 to 20 years old, wearing a black mask and a black hoodie, broke into his white Mitsubishi Eclipse crossover, smashed the window, unknown take. It looks like that's going to be a rental car, and he's got a 5-minute ETA back to Walgreens to meet with you.
2: So,
3: Charles 11, you can pet it. We'll take it for training in a bit.
0: For Charles 51, you're 10-8.
3: Yeah, we're 11.

0: 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Did you want me to log off voice 53?
1: Yeah, thank you. All the station for this world.
0: 10-4.

0: Charles 21 to cover A1066. Charles 21 to cover 1066 at Cordilleras at 200 Edmonds Road. We have an employee calling in advising that 2 hours ago there was a BM in a blue shirt and blue jeans with black glasses driving a blue Chevy sedan that is still parked at the parking lot at that location. Is there a unit trying to come up? 10-4. I'll continue. The subject got out of the vehicle and was shouting at one of the juveniles that belongs to Canyon Vista. So they're wondering if we can check on the vehicle that's still there. They did provide a plate. It's 6 X-ray George Paul 921. It's unoccupied right now. And I have it coming back with a P&O dated from 6 of 25. It should be out of Redwood to 200 Edmonds. Confirm that's 20 to advise.
1: And just confirm the subject is no longer on scene. At least they don't see him.
0: Yeah, he was last seen in the lobby of the property, but they don't know where he went, and the vehicle should be unoccupied.
1: Okay. I mean, they don't recognize him as a patient.
0: Negative. They don't recognize him.
1: Never.

0: 3 David 31, are you 10-8?
1: And then it's not the jail.
0: Copy.

0: Charles 10, your vehicle is clear, but it's coming back associated with a 290 reg subject, the name of Carlos Palma, who is also the RO. I'll route it to your screen.
1: Thank you.

0: Charleston 129.
1: Charleston, go ahead.
0: Last of Palma, Paul Adam Lincoln, Larry Adams, first of Carlos, like San Carlos, break.
1: Good.
0: 02-25-1973, mail of Daly, break for numbers.
1: Go ahead.
0: Adam 451-8344.

0: Hey Charles, 10. Your subject's 1031. He is a 290 reg. It appears that he needs to register in 2 more days. And he is a restrained party in 4 separate served criminal protective orders. He has a county record. His last booking was in 2023 for PC 3056. Priors to the same as well as 10852 and HNS 11364. And he's got a valid deal.
1: Copy the code 4.
0: I copy the code 4, Jefferson and Bradford.

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1: Charles 31 1186 Alpine and Portola.
0: Alpine and Portola.
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0: 9 Sam Tom William 476 to be on white Mitsubishi.

0: Denver. I have that fleet coming back clear. It's on a Mitsubishi, and it's a rental.
1: Copy. Thank you. And code 4.
0: Code 4. All right.

Attention all units and stations. Burlingame PD is requesting a BOL for an at-risk missing adult. Attention all units and stations. Burlingame PD is requesting a BOL for an at-risk missing adult by the name of Pat Roberts, POB 12/11/1934. He is a WMA with dementia and Alzheimer's, gray over blue, 5'6", 153 pounds, last seen wearing a maroon shirt, white undershirt, and black pants. He was last seen at his care home, 1609 Truesdale Drive, at 1900 hours. If located, stop, hold, and welfare check, notify Burlingame Police. Clowney County clear at 2053.

0: Thank you, Charles 11. I got a 1029. We're clear.
1: 11, go ahead.
0: I need the last, first, last. Adam, Robert, Robert, Edward, Ocean, Lincoln, Adam. Second, last, Adam, George, Union, Ida, Lincoln, Adam, Robert. First, of Miguel. Mary, Ida, George, Union, Edward, Union, Lincoln, and then, right?
1: Go ahead.
0: 0504, 2009. Alterable.

0: Hotel 51 at Cold, 1066. It's a Cold, 1066 from 1760 Howard Avenue, 1760 Howard, Cross of Geneva. You're advising that 10 ago there was a WMJ approximately 12 years old with dark clothing that banged on the front door and then ran away. They said that it's an ongoing issue with middle schoolers there, and they'd like a 1021 for advice.
1: Beautiful. How was this?
0: 852 to advise. 21 or 108.
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0: throw somebody there if you want contact, or just area check with the fella.
1: Sorry, my cat's really slow. 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
0: If possible, can you give him a call back and have him meet me outside the front of 200?
1: Hey, front. Crossroads units, the detail on the PM, clear.
2: Copy, check.

0: Oxford? Like, was your P at Canyon Oaks where they had 200 Edmonds?
1: They were at 200 Edmonds. He said it's separate out.
0: They're probably going to melt them now.

0: 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Can I get the incident number, please?
1: Abram, it's 74335.

0: 28 units. Fire's responding for a carbon monoxide alarm at 3706 Hamilton Way.
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0: Chelsea, do you want to know something? 51 noise complaint. Can be for loud music. We've got 1 RP. It's 520 Elm Street, number 3. 520 Elm, number 3.
1: Tower.
2: Perfect for a copy.
0: X-ray 5410-4. And 51, are you guys still 2-man?
1: Affirm.
0: 10-4. We have history there for noise complaints. Looks like we were last out there. We're actually out there twice this week.
1: Over.

0: Charles 30, one more Charles 30 to cover 1183.
1: 31.
0: 31 and 30. It's going to be an 1183. Fire medics will also be en route. La Honda and Fox Hill. La Honda and Fox Hill for a gray Tesla in a ditch. They're going to be on the westbound side of 84. No information on injuries yet. Single vehicle.
1: 10-4. Charles 30 copies.

0: N31. Looks like we made contact with the involved party. They said that their airbags deployed, but that there are no injuries.
1: Copy.

0: 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I'm 97.
1: Charles 30, I copy.
2: 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All units to name.
1: 51, 10-4.

0: NHL 30, since 28.
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0: 9, X-ray Frank, X-ray 491 on a gray Tesla.
1: Charles 30, it's coming back 1031A, current one of 27. It's a 2025 Tesla, and it's a rental car. Actually, sorry, it's coming back to a Yunzi thing. Which one?

0: show us the, did you have a 29 on the driver already?
1: I don't. Go ahead.
0: Last, Zebra, Henry, Adam, Nora, George, first, Yellow, Union, Nora, Zebra, Henry, Ada, Drake.
1: Good.
0: 10/28/1998, Omaha, Richmond, Drake.
1: Go ahead.
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1: Number four.

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1: Charles 31.
0: Go ahead.
1: Is a pacifier 3 available?
0: April.
1: Okay, here in a little bit, 38 and I will be switching over for car-to-car for traffic control, but I'll let you know ahead of time.
0: I copy.

0: Certo.
1: Oh.
0: Was it the resident of 308 4th Avenue, number 5, calling in, asking why you were there earlier today? Can you get them at 1021?
1: Certainly.

0: Yeah, Charles 31, myself and 30 will be switching over to Channel 3 for traffic control.
1: And to Charles 30, 10-4.

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1: Charles Fall, go ahead.
0: 6, yellow, Queen George, 308 on the Honda.
2: San Carlos Unit, fire medics are at the 360 Industrial Road, 360 Industrial Road. It's for an 1183. It's an iPhone that was in a severe crash. We're trying to get a hold of the phone holder.
3: K-52, right?
2: K-52.
4: 53,
2: Sam. Sam,

0: 2 Charles 12, your plate, 6 Yellow Queen George 308 comes back to a 2007 Honda out of Sunnyvale, 1031 A Valley.
1: All right, thank you.

0: County Charles, K-52, so far UTL.
1: K-52, 10-4. Looks like Rapid is showing it southbound Industrial. Just north of Industrial.

0: Okay, 52 in attempt at contact.
1: Go ahead.
0: Okay, 52 attempt at contact requested by Belmont PD at 216 Edge Hill Drive, 216 Edge Hill Cross of Wildwood. They're advising that they have a white Toyota RAV4 that's been running unoccupied in their city for over an hour, and it comes back to that address.
1: 10-4, I'll address.
0: 10-4 to advise. And it looks like we do have history there. Two calls for an aggressive animal, that was back in May.
1: 10-4, thank you.

0: K52. The registered owner of that vehicle is going to be 1031A valid, and I ran him through RIMS to see if I could find a 1021, but I was UTL.
1: 10-4, thanks for checking.

0: Seven Charles K-52.
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0: We're not getting an answer at the door, unfortunately.
1: We're picking up Belmont now.
0: Thank you. We'll be tending.
1: Yep.
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2: 5 Nora, Lincoln, Nora 215 is going to be on a white Toyota Mayban.
1: 10-4, you're across on Marsh.
2: Page Street.
1: Are you saying 8 or H, like Henry?
2: Page. George Edward.
1: Copy.

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1: Good.
0: To Hampton, we got an alarm activation for the main revolving door at HOJ. I contacted facilities. They said that they're power washing it and the water activated it, but that they reset it.
2: Okay, we did.

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0: I copy the code 4, Marsh and Page. Go ahead.
1: Double last, first last, Adam, Robert, Ida, Adam, Sam. Second last, Adam, Lincoln, Adam, Sam. First of Freddy, Frank, Edward, excuse me, Frank, Robert, Edward, David, Yellow, break.
0: Go ahead.
1: 1-31-1994, Hispanic male out of Centerville, break for numbers.
0: Go ahead.
1: Yellow, 749-0774.

0: Awesome. 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
1: The bridge at Spruce and Chew, go ahead.
0: HM, flat over blue.

0: maintenance for them?
1: Charles 20.
0: That's Henry Edward Robert, Nora Adam, Nora David Edward Zira, versus Henry Adam, Nora Nora Sam, or a little card over.
1: Go the first time again, yeah, back on.
0: Sorry, Henry Adam, Nora Nora Sam, and a little card.
1: Good.
0: GB is 329 of 88, HM out of Redwood, and I got a deal for you.
1: Go ahead.
0: Yellow 253-4044.
1: Never. You'll be right after 11.
0: Yeah.
2: Do I need another?
0: Sure.
2: Still looking around.
1: Charles, what's up, bro?

0: Charles 11, are you clear for 1012 info?
1: Go ahead.
0: He's got an immigration violation. Other than that, he's 1031 invalid.
2: Shelby.
3: Charles 10 with 20.
0: Charles 10, 10-4.

0: Charles, 20. Your subject is 1030 Amari times 3.
1: Oh my God.
0: 1030 Amari times 3, first for 10K. It's out of the SO for 422 and 273.5 break. Second is for $100 out of the SO for 602 and 2800 break. And the third is for 7500 out of the SO, and it's for 602 and 148.
2: Oh, yeah, that was...

0: funny. Like, I'm gonna miss it. Is he still on probation?
1: Affirm he is. We give back the warrants. Would you like his full return?
0: Affirm.
1: The 1030 MRE times 3. He's also on probation, and it's going to be for 273.5. He is good for search, and he is a restrained party in two separate served criminal protective orders. He has a county record, and his last booking was July of this year for 602 and 2800.148. No priors for H&S and a ID card.
0: That's my card.

0: Charles 20. All three warrants confirmed for Buck.
1: Denver, Arizona 17. I'll take your GS number, please.
0: Case number 7403, that's 7403 at 2300.
1: Denver.

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0: Class of Charles, Henry, Adam, Sam, Tom, Adam, Nora, George, first of Tom, Henry, Edward, Ocean, David, Ocean, Robert, Edward, break.
1: Go ahead.
0: 6/28/1960, it's going to be a blackmail out of Menlo Park. 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

0: Charles 11. Your subject's going to be 1031 with a county record. His last booking was July of this year for H&S 11395 and 11377, as well as 64. And he's got extensive priors for the same, as well as an expired DL pending on my lap.
1: Code 4.
0: Code 42755 ECR.

0: 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What's Charles 20's case number? Thank you.
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0: 8 Boy Union Yellow 737 on a silver Honda. 3 on.
1: And so far?

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1: Go with the first.
0: First, double last, Charles, Adam, Nora, Edward, Lincoln. Second last, Sam, Union, Robert, Union, Yellow. First of Alex, Adam, Lincoln, Edward, X-ray, break.
1: Cut.
0: November 10th, 1997. Yeah, Hispanic male, purple.
1: 10-4. Go with your second.
0: Double last, first last, Sam, Ocean, Charles. Second last, Adam, John, Victor, Ida, X-ray. First of Jose, John, Ocean, Sam, Edward, break.
1: Go ahead.
0: April 18th, 1993, verbal.
1: Go with your third.
0: Double last, first last, Tom, Edward, John, Adam, X-ray. Second last, Boy, Ocean, Charles, Henry, first of Rudy, Robert, Union, David, Yellow, break.
1: Go ahead.
0: July 19th, 1996, verbal.
1: Go with your fourth.
0: Double last, first last, Charles, Union, Boy, Union, Lincoln, Edward. Second last, Charles, Adam, Nora, Edward, Lincoln. First of ever, Edward, Victor, Edward, Robert, break.
1: Go ahead.
0: November 30th, 2004, verbal.
1: 10-4.

0: Charles 11, is Alex short for something?
1: Zephyr, Canale, Surrey.
0: Ava.
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1: Copy.

0: Charles Lowen. Can you ask Ever what his middle name is?
1: Ever's middle will be Victor Ida Lincoln, David Adam David.
0: Ever, thank you.

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1: Good.
0: Charles 12 with units covering 1182 in front of the Spring Street shelter at 2686 Spring Street. Your RP's in a blue Mercedes and hit a parked red Lincoln Navigator. He advised that he's not sure if his vehicle is drivable. It is leaking coolant.
2: We start THP as well, please.
0: Hey, for my partner's on the line with him now.
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0: 6 David Mary William, 871 Blue Honda Civic, to have 3-29 when you're clear.
1: Denver, I'll clear your plate.
2: 11 row.
1: Denver. Charles 10, go with you first.
0: Lassa Moses, Mary Ocean Sam, Edward Sam, First of Michael, Mary Ida Charles, Henry Adam, Edward Lincoln, break.
1: Go ahead. 12,
0: 25, 1958, Mal out of Palo Alto, break for numbers.
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1: Go with your second.
0: Last of Everett, Edward Victor Edward, Robert Edward Tom Tom, First of Edward, Edward David William, Adam Robert David, break.
1: Go ahead.
0: 02-13-1967, mail to Palo Alto, break for numbers.
1: Go ahead.
0: Charles, 514-9162.
1: Charles, can I go with your third?
0: Last of the Very, David Edward Boy, Edward Robert Robert Yellow, First of Charlene, Charles Henry Adam, Robert Lincoln, Edward Edward Nora, break. 09-09-1978,
1: female out of
0: Redwood, overable.
1: I wasn't a go ahead on the DOB, but go ahead with the first name again.
0: First of Charlene, Charles Henry Adam, Robert Lincoln, Edward Norm.
1: Denver.

0: County Charles 30. Vehicle has been towed. Westbound lane is back open. 10-8.
1: Charles 10, Michael, is 1031 I valid?
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0: 2 Charles 10. Edward Everett is showing 1031. He is on county probation times 2. It's good for search for 666. And he's also showing a terminated record for 290. I don't believe he's a 290 reg any longer. He has a county record, and his last booking was November of 2025 for 666. Priors for the same, and a suspended or revoked deal.
1: Oh, boy.

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1: So far on search, East Bayshore and Seaport. To Charles 10, Charlene is going to be 1031. She's also on probation, good for search. It's going to be for 451 and HNS 11364. She is the protected party in a sort of criminal protective order. Restrained party is Jeremy Wilhite, and she has a county record. Her last booking was June of this year for HNS 11377, extensive county record for HNS, and she has a suspended or booked jail.
0: Thank you.
1: Charles 12, can I close this 1182 out?
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1: 10-4.

0: I cover that 154.
1: At 10-4. And I was just seeking clarification from the call taker. Looks like the vehicle is left running, so that's why it's suspicious. It's at 171 North Castagna Way.
0: Hello.
1: And was that Charles 20 answering up that?
0: Yeah, I'm all advising this.
1: 10-4 to advise.
2: Charles 31, I'm in there. You can attach me to that as well, please.

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0: County, Charles 31.
1: What?
0: 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I'll get the RPF on call.
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0: 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Silver Toyota Tundra, 1 on.
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0: And 2 Charles 11, 1029.
1: Charles 11.
0: Last of Henry, Adam, Sam, Nora, Ida, Ocean, Union. First of William, Adam, Lincoln, Ida, David. Right.
1: Go ahead.
0: 10/31/1995. It's gonna be a Hispanic male. Break for deal number.
1: Go ahead.
0: Yellow 1387105.
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0: 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Obvious water from the water pressure washers. Usually 10-8.

0: County 2 Charles 1100, the outlet 2 on Marshall and Chestnut.
1: Marshall and Chestnut, go ahead.
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1: 10-4.

0: Senti già sbaglio, fuori presetto, eh?
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0: Awesome, Mendez, Mary, Edward, Nora, David, Edward, Zebra, Persa, Brian, Boy, Robert, Ida, Adam, Nora.
1: Go ahead.
0: June 18th, 1994. Overable.

0: Charles 11 for Brian. Can you try Boy Robert Yellow, Adam Nora? She's having a star with us.
1: Ephraim, I could try it with a Y. I was util a match with an I. And what was the last thing you said?
0: Brian Mendez, Boy Robert Yellow, Adam Nora, Mendez with a Z. Okay. 11 from 12 with you. What did he give you?
1: Six 18 94.
0: Can you try it as 6 28 of 93? And I have a DL number when you're clear.
1: Go ahead.
0: Frank 832 6180.
1: Never, thank you.

0: Thank you, Charles. Well, intense right now, clear.
1: Charles 11, go ahead.
0: Class of Sam Edward Robert, David Ocean Nora, first of Mary Adam Robert Ida Charles Adam Robert. Break.
1: Go ahead.
0: 421-84, all rule.

0: Charles 11 Brian with the corrected spelling. It's going to be 10:30 at Murray times 2.
1: Go ahead.
0: He's 10:30 at Murray times 2. The first is for 2500. It's out of Redwood PD, and it's for 459.5. Break. And the second is for 1K. It's out of the SO for HNS 11364. Break.
1: Go ahead.
0: He's also showing pre-sentencing drug diversion, and no search terms are listed on that.
1: Copy. Confirm for take.
0: Okay.
1: Stand by on that, please.
0: Stand by.

Charles 11. The female half is going to be 1031 with a county record. Her last booking was March of this year for 602 and 2800. Priorities for 496, D. David and HMS 11377. She's got an expired deal. Code 4, Marshall and Chestnut.

0: Thank you, Charles 11. What does the warrant match on?
1: It matches on first, last, DOB, and the DL that your partner provided, and I have descriptors if you need them.
0: What descriptors?
1: HM, black over brown, 5'7", 130.
0: Copying. Send me the warrant details again.
1: To your screen, I did.
0: Go with the bail amount.
1: $2,500 for the Redwood PD one and $1,000 for the SO.

0: 22 Charles 11. Can I get a case number for the 148 map?
1: A from case number is 7406 and 7406 at midnight 50.

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1: Yes.
0: Charles 53 with K-52 to cover. It's going to be a welfare check at 2440 Melody, 2440 Melody, cross of Sunset. We got a call from Larissa Chadwick, DOB in 87. She's rambling about bills, passports, compromised passwords. She's not making much sense. And it looks like we 5150'd her back in 2022. And I'm running Larissa out. And actually, clicks just went down, so I'll have to wait until it comes back up.

0: Charles 53. Laura says 1031 was a county record. Her last booking was in 2011 for 647F. Prior to that, she had a booking for 23152 and a valid deal.
1: Hello.

0: Charlie Charles K52.
1: What?
0: Could you start AMR? This will be for request to go to PES.
1: Hey, from Ghost Digital?
0: Female in her 30s. She's in good physical condition. She is cooperative. No chest pain. She's breathing fine. And this is her request.

0: 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PCR booster.
1: PCR on Brewster.
0: 9, Tom Paul, 0588. Say, white, Mazda, Honda.
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0: Jim 129.
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0: We have two last names. First last name is Acosta. Second last name Rodriguez with a Z. First Luis, Lincoln United Sam. Middle is Alfredo, Adam Lincoln, Frank Robert, Edward David Ocean. Tenacious Man, Avenue Bay. DOB should be 0302-1986, name numbers.
1: Go ahead.
0: D-606-4128. He's advised probation.
1: I'm sorry, what was the letter on that?
0: Sorry, D is in David.
1: 10-4.

0: to Sam 10. I'm still running in, but so far 10:30 AM, right?
1: Good.
0: 10:30 AM, right? It's for H&S for 10K and the SO.

0: Charleston, 129 verbal.
1: Charleston, go ahead.
0: Last Huerta, Henry Union, Edward, Robert, Tom, Adam, First of Jewel, John Ocean, Edward Lincoln, Greg.
1: Go ahead.
0: 0902, 1980, male and a half moon.
1: Do you have numbers?
0: Negative.
1: Simple.

0: 210. Aside from the 1030M Mary hit, and that's actually coming up as a 1030F Frank and this other hit, he's also on county probation. He is good for search, and it's for 243E1. He is the restrained party in the Surf Criminal Protective Order, and he has a county record. His last booking was a couple weeks ago for HNS 11395 and 1203.2, as well as 243E. And his DL is unavailable. Some of our returns are gone. Can I show you guys so far?
1: Wait for a minute. Phil Simpson at 1.
0: Tonight? Are you asking about Joel?

0: 10-10-10-9 in traffic, please.
1: Forget it, but Charles said it's the one that ran, but sure, he ran him out.
0: Is that fine? I copy you. Already ran him out. He's going to be 1031 with a county record. And his DL is unavailable.

0: 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Go ahead and confirm for both.
1: 2-7-7-4.
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1: Go ahead.
0: She's on her way to choke South Middle for tonight.
1: 10-4.

0: Charleston. I'll be here and I'll see you at the 10:15. Rick Sherry.
1: Go ahead.
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1: Copy.
0: We had a 459 commercial there in 2024, but I don't see any prior alarms except prior to that.
1: Simple.
0: Charles 10, can you cover?

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1: Sam, can you show me your graphs? Oh.

0: 31. It's a 459 in progress.
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2: White Lexus. Go for a flight. Going,
0: This is 31. We'll be in pursuit. It's a white Lexus, northbound on ECR approaching Woodside. Speed's about 60 miles per hour.
1: Northbound ECR approaching Woodside. Do you have a plate?
2: Negative. 70% of Woodside off. He's going eastbound on Woodside.
1: Eastbound Woodside. What are your speeds?
2: About 30 miles an hour.
1: Simple. And I copy your want to 459.
2: Okay, same thing. Notify Redwood City and CHP.
1: Okay.
2: Same thing. He's passing Bay right now.
1: Passing Bay.

0: 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We're 97, get forced entry to the front.
1: I copy.
2: Charles,
1: just went northbound 101. Yeah,
2: Echo, northbound 101, what? It just popped on northbound 101.
1: 10-4.
3: Cross takeover calling it.
0: Charles, everyone, we're going to be northbound 101.

0: 31.
1: Northbound 101. Approaching Whipple, speed's about 100.
2: Northbound 101, approaching Whipple, 100 miles an hour.

0: 31, northbound 101. Approaching Holly, speed's about 100.
1: Trying to stand through traffic, light.
2: I copy. Traffic is light, 100 miles an hour. Do you guys want to switch to the green?
1: Hey, from a 2 to the green. Charles, what?
2: Go ahead.
3: There's a lot going on. We need another unit here. Can you see if we have a canine just so we can clear the business?
2: Thanks, Ron.

0: 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Confirm you guys are en route.
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0: 12-11. 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
0: I spoke with a responsible. He lives in Fremont. His name is going to be Sarjeep. He's on his way. He did advise another employee that lives in Redwood is also on the way. Should be the first of Warringdale and some type of Honda. I don't have the color.
1: Okay, thank you.

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1: Charles 11, I copy.
0: Hello, we're going to clear the business. Code 33, no talk.
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0: 10, 2, Charles 11, clear for 1029.
1: Charles 11.
0: Last of Singh, Sam, Ida, Nora, George Henry. First of Victor, Adam, Robert, Ida, Nora, David, Edward, Robert, break. 11-10-2001. It's going to be other male out of Redwood City. Break number.
1: Go ahead.
0: William, 956-2019. Charles 11, any update on the pursuit?
1: Nobody has eyes on it.
0: Tabby.

0: Charles 11. He's going to be 1031A valid. And just confirming, you still need a canine for the building search?
1: Negative.
0: I got you.

0: County 2011. Can I get a case for 463?
1: A from case number 7408-7408 at 320.
0: Copy, thank you. Hello. Can you check with Redwood City PD? They had a 1066. I think it was a white Lexus, maybe about a half hour ago. Possible Autoburg or something off of Hudson and Woodside.
1: Afram, I guess you didn't hear me advise that that was their suspect vehicle, the same one that we were in the proceeding.
0: Different, thank you.
1: And they also did not have a plate on that vehicle.
0: Yeah.

that's funny. Did we see what time the activation of the first alarm was?

0: Charles 11, that first activation was a 316. That's fine. And 11, go ahead with your 29.
1: Just give that deal number, it might be easier.
0: Okay.
1: Charles 563-7939. I believe the last name is Sarau. Sam Adam Robert Adam Ocean. Union City, other mouth. That's just for test. Responsible.
0: I copy.

0: Who's him, Finn?
1: Finn.
0: Do you know if the three David units went home?
1: Hey, from

0: 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They did make contact with a responsible who did not have proper codes, unknown if he's on site or not.
1: 10-4.

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1: County 60, go ahead, sir.
0: County Fam 60, good morning. It's ID 18650. To the rest in the vehicle. I could log off nice point, please.
1: That was 420.
2: Sam 70, log on.
1: To Sam 70, go ahead.
2: 18630, good morning.
1: 10-4, good morning. Night shift to Sam 10. Did you want me to keep the log on or roll Sam 11 to Sam 10?
3: 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Good night.
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0: 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Possible 10-5-5.
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0: Last sub, Yellow Edward David, Ida Nora Adam King. First sub, George Robert Edward George, Ocean Robert, Yellow, break for DOB.
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1: Good.
0: To Sam Tano, we got an alarm activation at HOJ for the revolving door that's on the Marshall Street side. We did receive several activations throughout the night, and I was able to reach facilities. They said that they were power washing and the water was causing the alarm to activate. I was unable to reach them now. The last alarm we had there was a couple hours ago.
1: Denver, I can roll by.
0: Denver, thank you.
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0: 2-15.
2: Lagan, good morning. In front of the building, looks like maintenance is working and cleaning it, so it should be good for.
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1: 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I was on 5.
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0: 57. It looks like someone just dropped their phone and lost it. I have it in my hand, and it's saying crash detection on it. No accident occurred, it looks like. I'll keep searching the area, though.
1: All right, cancel party medic.
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1: Cancel.
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0: 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Everything checks okay. I was detailing any crashes. I have the phone for safekeeping. Can you give me a case number for found property?
1: Your case number is 7411-7411.
0: I copy. You can show me 10A.
1: Okay.

0: 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Toronto Medical Aid at the Slack. 2535 Sand Hill. 70-year-old male, conscious, breathing, chest pain.
1: Yeah, I apologize.

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1: George 18.
0: George 18, 10-4.

0: 10:28.
1: Go ahead. 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
0: Zebra, Boy George 032 via Honda.
1: I just need the first number.
0: 6. Confirming 6.
1: Clear current 2 of 27, 2013 Honda Ford or Menlo.
0: 10-4, thanks.

0: Yeah, did you marry 57?
1: Go ahead.
0: 57. For the last call I was on for the 1183, the owners of the found cell phone flagged us down and they were reunited with their phone. And just for the cat.
1: Thanks.

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1: Palm Circle and Kenyatta, go ahead.
0: Edward Union, 52 John, 74, be on a red Toyota Prius, 1 code 4. Have a 29 by name and date of birth only. One clear.
1: Is that a temporary plate?
0: Yes, ma'am, it is.
1: Am I please fly clear?

0: Mary 35, go ahead.
1: It's going to be last of King Edward, Lincoln, Edward, Sam. First of David, Ida, Lincoln, Adam, Nora. It's HF out of Belmont, Clifford, DOV.
0: Go ahead.
1: 714-02, numbers off Pullman.
0: Mary 35, step 4. Mary 35, she's 31A with a valid DL. Just go through showing a female Auburn over Brown 55150. I have her DL number if you need it.
1: Yes, please. Go ahead.
0: Union 151-2937.
1: 10-4. And I'm code 4 on site.
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1: 53, guys.
0: Here in the motors of St. Carlos Avenue and Club Drive, St. Carlos and Club. The silver vehicle with the hood up, blocking traffic.
1: George 20, I can take that.
0: George 20, 10, 5.

0: 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Are you available for an 11:24 on Fair Oaks?
1: Traffic for 2 Paul 3.
0: Negative, sir. It's for 2 Paul 12 or 2 Paul 15.
1: Paul 15.
0: 2 Paul 15 at 2975 Fair Oaks Avenue, 2975 Fair Oaks, cross at Oaks 5 for a white Honda CRV that has not moved for a week.

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1: Go ahead.
0: I'm going to be outside 3465 La Mesa. Can you notify Public Works? There is a giant stack of wood and other debris blocking one of the lanes of traffic here.
1: George 18, something.

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0: 1186, Woodside and Central.
1: What's your call sign? I didn't catch that.
0: Sorry about that. 2-boy-30.
1: 2-boy-30, Woodside and Central. Go ahead.
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1: Go ahead.
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1: 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George 18, your status?
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2: 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Stay up there for traffic control.

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0: Yes, 30 feet. Fire medics and Rasta Medical Aid, 6 Horseshoe Bend in Portola Valley. 83-year-old female conscious, breathing, chest pain.
1: And 4 have fire arrived.

0: 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Go ahead.
1: Hey, Kumar. Show me right to MacArthur. I got flagged down about some parking complaints in that area.
0: What's across from MacArthur?
1: He didn't state it, but my guess is going to be Cemetery. Mm-hmm.

0: 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Front of 3103 Fair Oaks Avenue, 3103 Fair Oaks, across the third. Third party information from RP's mom. RP is not on scene. There's a subject asleep inside of a unknown type of vehicle in front of that residence. Mom was worried he will get carbon monoxide poisoning. RP was not able to provide mom's phone number.
1: Well, then, Temple. Where can you get that?
0: 2x10 Temple.

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0: 9 Tom Mary Charles, 545, Black Lexus, 1.
1: That plate is clear and current, 5 of 27 on a 25 Lexus 4-door at a cemetery.
0: Johnny Simpson, on Fair Oaks.
1: 2-7-10-10-4.

0: What line's that coming
1: in? 2411, go ahead.
0: Data West, first last, so phonetically, Charles Lincoln, Adam, Victor, Edward, Robert, Ada, Adam. Second last, so phonetically, Mary, Adam, Robert, Robert, Ocean, Queen, Union, Ida, Nora. First of Adrian, coming, right?
1: Is that a male or female, Adrian?
0: Male.
1: Go ahead.
0: UV's 12-13-04. Break.
1: Go ahead.
0: William 1-4-6-6-2-1-9.
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1: Clear current 8 of 27 on a 2015 Dodge Border out of Milpitas. Looks like it was recently impounded by CHP San Jose.
0: 10-4. 1186 have vehicle 5th and middle field. 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

0: Yani sen yapıyorsun.
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0: That's Adam Lincoln, Victor Adam Robert Edward Zebra, hyphenated Edward David Union Adam Robert David Ocean, first of Antonio, common spelling, GLB 530 of 08 with a number.
1: Go ahead.
0: Yellow 8462145.
1: Sam 10 so far. Sam 10, is the first name Eduardo and the last name Alvarez?
0: If I'm last of Alvarez.
1: 10-4.

0: 210. He's 1031A. He's a Senator of Oakland Good Service.
1: Temple.

0: 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Sorry, I didn't catch that.
1: Can you be at 10:15 time now? Samson.
0: I copy, 10:15. Sam 10 and 410, are you code 4?
1: Confirm.
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0: Cal County Units Pharmax and Rancho Medical Aid, 216 First Avenue, across of William Avenue, for 74-year-old male, unknown of conscious, unknown of breathing. He's on the ground blocking the doorway.
1: Well, I don't know.
0: How far?
1: Only 1 round.

0: 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And the patient's possibly having a seizure.
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0: Norfolk Southern.
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1: 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It's got three inside.
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0: County 2152, 1029. Go ahead. Last of Sam Adam Yellow, Ida Lincoln, Ida Robert. First of King Union Robert, Sam Adam Tom. Break for DOB.
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0: Say the left for last of Aguayo, Adam George, Union Adam, Yellow Ocean. Second last of Dominguez, David Ocean, Mary Ida Nora, George Union, Elder Zebra. First of Raphael, Robert Adam, Frank Adam, Elder Lincoln. Break.
1: Go ahead.
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1: Boy, 11th.

0: Superboy 11, he's 31 Abe Atlas.
1: No way. Oh, that's 21. That's 29 on 2.
0: Superboy 21, go ahead.
1: Two last. First up, almost. Ocean Lincoln, Mary Ocean Sam. Second to Lopez, Lincoln Ocean, Paul Edward Zebra. First to Jonathan, John Ocean, Henry Nora Adam, Tom Henry Adam Nora. Break.
0: Go ahead.
1: 12-14, 2005. He's a polymail out of Redwood City, Paul Verbal.
0: That's fine.

0: Your boy, 31A UTL match. 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
1: Got it. Two lefts. First seven frame. Edward Frank, Robert Adam, Ida, Nora. Second of Gonzalez. George Ocean, Nora, Zebra, Adam, Lincoln, Edward, Zebra. First of Brian. Boy, Robert, Yellow, Adam, Nora. Break.
0: Go ahead.
1: May 22, 2003. He's a Hispanic male. Red was favorable.
0: Good boy, 21, 24.

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0: I'm not getting a return. You want to try it again?
1: 11622 rank 4 on a Mercedes.
0: Clear expired 6/26 on a 2015 Mercedes van out of Kilroy, showing the reg is suspended January of this year.
1: Van. Boy 21. So far on the search of the vehicle.
0: I'm trying to search middle of the run plan.

0: Boy 21. Is your subject Brian? Is his last name possibly Cueva?
1: He has that last name also.
0: I'm sorry, was that an Abram?
1: Yeah.
0: Copy.

22 by 21 for Brian, the last name of Cuevas. He's 10-31. He has a county record last booking and 23 for 245. Adam 4, 647F. And that was it.

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1: Old County in Britton, go ahead.
0: 7 Charles 9, 8521, Silverado, Black Chevy with one.
1: 2.52, come for it.

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0: Last of Victor Edward Lincoln Adam Sam Queen Union Edward Zebra first of John Ocean Henry Nora Race for DOB.
1: Go ahead.
0: 1204-1943, break for deal.
1: Go ahead.
0: John 0843059, mail out of San Carlos.
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0: 52, that's such a good 1031. He has a county record. His only bookings were in the 90s for 273.5 and dues. He has a valid deal.
1: 444.
0: Before County Britain.

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0: Olive and El Camino. It'll be on the temporary plate, David Frank, 6'9", Edward, 8'5". Let's come back to a Chevy.
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1: Olive Street. 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
0: Helpful.
1: Boy 53, hit the RO info, Matt Carr.

0: A firm. I'm not really sure which is the first or last name. Garrido Gomez Daniel out here.
1: Yeah, for family transfer.
0: T-Y-53, did you have a 1029?
1: Hey, firm, are you clear to copy?
0: Go ahead.
1: Last of Adam, yellow, Adam, Lincoln, Adam. The first of David, middle C, Charles, Rick. Date
0: Ahead.
1: of birth is 9/30/1992. Rick.
0: Go ahead.
1: Edward, 1/78/7548. So mail out of Millbrae.
0: Two boys, 53 seconds.

0: 253. That subject is 1031. He has a county record. He's on county probation for PC 594 B Boy with search terms. And he has a valid deal.
1: Never.
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1: Two boys, 63, go ahead.
0: Left of Reynolds, Robert Edward, Yellow, Nora, Ocean, Lincoln, David, Sam. First of Ricky, Robert, Ida, Charles, King, Yellow, full verbal. May I allow a call also?
1: Go ahead.
0: Full verbal.
1: 63. Sorry, can you go with the DOB?
0: No DOB, approximately 60.
1: 10-4, approximately 60.

0: 2463, can you ask if he has a middle of Harold?
1: Go again with the middle.
0: Harold, Henry, Adam, Robert, Ocean, Lincoln, David.
1: I got the middle of Lee.
0: 63, I'm sorry. Your radio is 10-1. Go again.
1: All right, well, I'm seeing 10-22.
0: Have a...

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1: 6.
0: 2x76 harassment report regarding 249 San Mateo Road, cross of Main Street, but RP is at the Haslow Bay sub. They're requesting a Spanish-speaking deputy if available. They've been receiving text messages from their ex-husband saying, "You're a bad mother." RP is a Alice worker, and the ex is a Maribel. Per the RP, they do have history of DV in Sacramento.
2: 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I can handle.
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0: called is it now, is it not?
1: That's a zebra. Union, Nora Ida, George Adam, Firso, Larry Adam, Nora Union, Edward Lincoln, Frank.
0: What?
1: 0505-1981, the mail, all verbal.
0: Except for...

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0: 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He's 1031A with a non-partisan suspended or a vote DL with good service. Lost you to go again.
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0: 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It's a level 1. Letter activation is the entry exit, zone 54 and zone 55. We are last out there for a canceled alarm in 2024.
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2: All right, boy 13-31, 197.
0: Two boy 31, 10-4. Two boy 31, you'll be about 21 for the rest of them, so if you can go with it.
1: Sorry, did you want me to go over the air with it?
0: No, give you that attempt at 21.
1: 10-4.
0: Actually, in 10-22, we're out with two 3B workers.
1: Copy, out with two, the workers.

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1: Two
0: by 31. Last of Zavala. Libra Adam Victor Adam Lincoln Adam First of Jose Common. Love Luis Lincoln Union Ida Sam Frick.
1: Go ahead.
0: 5/28/1971. Male redwood with numbers.
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1: 2 by 30, 2 by 53. Medics are on scene. There's two vehicles and all occupants are out.
2: Is there any injury?
1: Stand by, let me ask.
3: County with 31. I have another 29 when you're clear.
1: 2 by 31, semi just on.
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1: Tally, more Fizzler.
0: So far, Whiskey Hill. 2.31, go ahead.
2: Can we all verbal? Last is Avala. Zero Adam, Victor Adam, Lincoln Adam. First is David. Great.
0: But
2: 2007, 2003. 18 out of Redwood. All verbal.
0: Sorry, can you deny the DOB?
2: Paper. July 7th, 2003.
0: Summer.
3: 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You can cancel those St. Carlos units.
0: 10 copies, thank you. 53, I'll show you 10-8, as well as 2 Victor 626 and 2 George 20.
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5: 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Put me back on that detail.

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0: 2:30.
1: 2:30, go ahead.
0: 9 Nora, Lincoln, William, 765 on a Mercedes.
1: Nora, Lincoln, William, 765, Thomas Sachs, 1031A current, 5 of 2027, 2013, Mercury, out of Union City.
0: Yeah, but can you go with the last four of the bin on that?
1: 0422.

0: 2263. Can I get a case number?
1: T-Boy 63, case number 7416, 7416 at 1233.
0: No worries, thank you.

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0: Everything checks okay. 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We're both in 8.
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1: Sure.
0: T-ball 79, is this Zephyrport for 2048 Terrain Lane, 2048 Terrain Lane, House of LeBlanc Court? RP is at the half of a sub. They noticed yesterday that their front plate was stolen off of her Forester. No suspect information. She's inside of the station wearing an orange flannel. Her name is Lori.
1: Sure.

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0: Boy 71, 72, 1033, Panic.
1: 71.
0: 71, 72, it's a 1033, Panic for vehicle. Cabrillo Highway South, south of the tunnel, 1 and south of the tunnel. Pacifica transferred the information to us. DRP originally gave them 5002 Cabrillo and Pacifica, but Pacifica said the Latin long showed it was south of the tunnel. 10 ago, there was an emergency panic activation from a white Volkswagen Taos, unknown plate or VIN number, with no response from the driver. The vehicle was stationary.
1: 71, we copy.
2: 72, 10, that's from the area.
0: 72, South Park.

0: Interesting. And it's upcoming this first, though, that you're on station. It's inside the lobby for an unknown age HMA, gray shirt, gray sweats, gray shoes, with his belongings next to him, talking to himself and flipping others off.
1: 2-9, copy. 5 levels.
0: 2-9, 10-4.

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1: County S-280.
0: S-280.
1: I'm out in the lobby of Headquarters Patrol, 330 Bradford Street, with one. Can you send medical this way?
0: I got me just confirm. It's across the street from new HQ Patrol. Is it near the old HQ?
1: This is new HQ, 330 Bradford Street. He's a WMA, probably about mid-70s. Fellow sign altered.
0: Sam 280, so far.

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0: Got it, got it.

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1: Turns 116. I don't have you on a call.
0: 10-4. I'm at the crash at Melody in Alameda and requested a AAA tow for a member.
1: Okay, sorry. 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

0: Because 116, my partner never started when I don't see anything in the call, so I'll call AAA right now to confirm the plate for the vehicle.
1: Thank you. Severin Robert Palmieri, 156, White City of the Prius.

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0: 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First of Jason, John, Adam, Sam, Ocean, Nora. 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

0: 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Fire's clearing.
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0: Is that S280?
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1: 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It's current 9-26 on a 05 Lexus 4-door. 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
0: Yep.
1: 2-boy-10, a fraud report.
0: Yep.
1: It's regarding 698 Menlo Oaks Drive. The RPU is Quinn. He's requesting a 1021 only regarding his mom opening up some accounts for somebody else.
0: Okay.

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0: 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The neighbor's door is wide open, no vehicles in the driveway. Elderly X lives there alone. RP is a neighbor for 3338 Oak Knoll, and she rang the doorbell, but there's no answer. There's no history for the address.
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0: Boy 53. Did you want me to put you back on that follow-up for Fairview, or did you want me to close it out?
1: Fifty-three is already handled. Sure, Lieutenant.
0: Sir. Sure.

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1: Willow and Middlefield, go ahead.
0: To Henry Robert Adam, 274, it's a gray Volvo V7. I'll take the return of it.
1: It's coming back record on file to Henry Robert Adams, 274.
0: 9 Henry Robert Adams.
1: Number, it's 1031A, current 3 of 27 on an 05 Volvo out of Redwood City on Poplar.
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0: Passive Sam, William, Edward, Edward, Nora, Edward, Yellow, Chris of Jim, Jennifer, Cummins Billing, DOB 16 of 78 with the number.
1: Go ahead.
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0: T-boy 53, a welfare check. T-boy 53, it's a welfare check, 420 Elm Street, 420 Elm Street, across of Oak and Magnolia. The RP is Holly. She was flagged down by Subic and Londa Luna, Dubian 50. She's wearing a bright fuchsia sweater, navy blue slacks. She said that her son was trying to poison her with her medications. She looked confused, possibly Alzheimer's. The RP is going to be standing by with her for you guys.
1: Down for.
0: 51, I copy.
2: 252, copy.
0: Denver. The son is also a 97 with him.

Boy 31, 20,000 city report. Go ahead. Boy 31 says 20,000 city report, King out of college, 4200 Farm Hill. It's occurred Monday in that parking lot near the gym. The RP is standing by for contact at that location now. The victim vehicle is a gray 2026 Toyota Highlander. And thinks that security might have video footage. And RP is first of ZAO, Zebra Union Ocean. 31 copy.

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0: West of Lincoln Union, Nora Adam. The first of Hannah. It's Adam, Nora Adam. Break.
1: Go ahead.
0: Date of birth is 4/15/1950. It's a female out of Redwood City. It was verbal.
1: Temper. She's 1031A valid.
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0: 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One on.
1: 2 Sam 10, 10 4. The Volvo or Volkswagen?
2: 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Volkswagen.
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0: Final stop is going to be Stomp Log and Chestnut.
1: Definitely.

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0: Last of Luna, Lincoln, Union, Nora, Adam, first of Richard, Richard, Ida, Charles, Henry, Adam, Robert, David, break for DOB.
1: Go ahead.
0: 08-15-1979, break for DL.
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0: Boy 910-9944, mail out of San Carlos.
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0: 2 boy 52 Richard is 1031A with a valid deal. Boy 52, you copy?
1: 10-4, I copy. Does he have an address associated with him?
0: From Sada, San Carlos, it shows 1328 Olive Street, apartment number 1.
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0: 2 Sam Tango, it's yours.
2: Pastor Robert, Ocean Sam, Adam Lincoln, Edward Sam, Pastor Charles Lincoln, Adam Robert, added boy, Edward Lincoln. It's a female, DOB 720 of 90 with a number.
0: Go ahead.
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0: 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Two voices, you want? I'll be giving Anna a courtesy ride to Redwood City. 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

0: 10 Carlos, hands paramedics route to medical. 2757 Melody Heather Elementary School. It's a 23-year-old female. She's conscious, breathing with chest pain.
1: 2 Paul 6, I copy. I'm fair advice.

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0: 20 Beat Units. AMR is en route to a medical 240 Edmonds Road for a patient that may be aggressive. They're requesting SO respond as well.
1: 220 Covey.

0: was rolling about.
1: Last year, that was the volume. Was that K20 now?
2: K20.
1: Boy, K20, 10-4. They have an 8-minute ET, and I don't have an aim or any further on the patient.
2: 10-4.

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1: 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Hi, copy.

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1: 2-way 52 10-4. Two boys 51 and 53. Were you also tonight? Go ahead.
0: I just assisted her into her home. You can show all units 10-8.
1: Copy. SA, I'm sending out a welfare check Woodside High School.

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1: It's Woodside High School for Jaime Sandoval, highly 1051 student that left. There's a staff member following her.
2: County 243. I just got off the phone with the principal, and I'm en route to that location.
1: I guess it's Jamie Sandoval, DOB in 2011. 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
2: 10-4. I'm familiar with her.
1: I copy.
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0: County 243.
1: 243.
0: I have eyes on her. She's going to be at the corner of San Carlos and Woodside on the east side direction.
1: I copy.

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1: It's 10-8 from the collision in Woodside. It will be in hot tail with that high school.
0: Over. Sam is pending a 1123 Portola and Family Farm Drive. It's northbound on Portola, partially blocking the road, a deceased deer. We're calling PHS and I'll start CHP.
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0: Go ahead.
1: 26-071-69.
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0: St. Carlos, you know, paramedics are out to 1180 southbound 101 north of Britain. Info via CHP, paramedics and CHP en route.
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1: 7. Two 11 and welfare check.
2: Hello.
1: 11, it's a welfare check, 341 East Bayshore, space number E as in Edward 7, 3401 East Bayshore, number E7. RP is Zyra. She's requesting a welfare check on one of her employees, Marla Fonseca Laura. She was last seen at work on September 14th, and a friend hadn't heard from them and heard from her in 4 days either. She called the employee and the husband, and both of their phones appear to be disconnected. And they spoke to the landlord, and their vehicle's there, but nobody's answering the door. Only history is back in 2022. There was a 422 report and follow-up.
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0: County Charles, K52. 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
0: 8 Paul, 64269. It's on a white box truck.
1: Temper, it comes back as one lost or stolen plate. The rear plate still on the vehicle, a white 2002 Isuzu truck.
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0: 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Let me know when you're clear for 29.
1: Go ahead.
0: The last of Skilski, Sam King, Ida, Lincoln, Lincoln, Sam King, Yellow, first of Alexis, Adam, Lincoln, Edward, X-ray, Ida, Sam, break.
1: Go ahead.
0: 3-6-1986-86, female with the number.
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0: It lists, you'll see the way you spelled it as an AKA, but it shows Sam King Ida Union, Sam King Yellow, same first Alexis, same DOB 3686. It's 10:30 Emery 5000 11364 out of Redwood City PD. And then she has a county record and the jail status is valid.
1: 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I'm code 4. You can confirm for asylum release, please.

0: So Kurt Favago, it's a group of seven HFJs, 15 to 16 years old, tried to jump the RP's little sister. The parties are separated now.
1: 10-4.

0: David 32 from Kenny. It's confirmed 1019 at 0900 at 400 County Center.
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0: Hey, boys, and are you supposed to be waiting in her vehicle? It's a red Toyota Camry, and the other subjects are possibly associated to a red vehicle, and no further description on it.
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0: County boy then.
1: Two boy living good.
0: I spoke to Laura from Seca's friend, and according to her, her friend's on a camping trip. That's why her phone doesn't work. I advise ERP. You can attach me to the 415.
1: I copy.

0: Boy 30 an ordinance violation? Regarding 127 Glenwood Avenue, the RP is Logan. He's requesting a 1021 only. Says it's an ongoing issue with the neighbor's gardeners using a gas leaf blower. Says there's a new town ordinance that says no gas leaf blowers, and RP is requesting a 1021.
1: I copy.

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3: Ball 3, 10-8 with notes.
1: Two ball 3, huh?

Up, Tony? I'm sending a 415 family, 582 Warrington. It's 582 Warrington, across the San Mateo and Halsey. The neighbor is calling saying that the daughter, Lisbeth Gaetan, in her 30s, is yelling at her parents. The front door of the house is wide open. The RP is concerned for the elderly parent's safety and heard only. A lot of history for the address. There's 1056 threats, CPS cross reports, 242s, welfare checks.

0: Doug, can I answer that? 415 family on Warrington, there's also history from May of this year for a SWAT activation associated to a subject that was out in the street shooting a firearm.
1: Well, what's another?
2: Boy 10, we're clear. You could catch it, Deco.
0: Boy 10, boy 11, I'll show you around.

0: to the K22 8 1066. To the K22, it's at 1066. RP is requesting a 1021 only, but this occurred at 1391 Woodside Road in front of the bus stop in West Selby, across from Rutherford. The occurred 5 ago, a AMA, 25 years old, black jacket with yellow writing, black pants, approached the RP, Giselle, who's 17, said that she was pretty, and asked if she wanted to ride home, and then he left unknown DOT. RP scared, thinks that he might approach her again, and 1021 only.
1: Can you go with the number?
0: Okay, from it's area code 669-268-5351.
1: What's our voicemail last tonight?
0: 283 temper.

0: Taos County, Fire Medic Front 2 at Medical 1 East Selby Lane. Then 89-year-old female, conscious breathing with a fall.
1: Well, I got Fire West, please.
2: K22, no answer. Voicemail left tonight.
0: Anyway, K22, temper.

0: Duff County is paramedic from route 2105 Fifth Avenue. It's a 65-year-old male, conscious breathing with a dog bite, and the dog is secured.
1: Therefore, I'm advised.

St. Carlos Hughes. Paramedics route to a medical 1010 Hewitt Drive. It's a 100-year-old female. She's conscious and breathing with a stroke.

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1: Right.
0: 210, so welfare check, 636 MacArthur Avenue, 636 MacArthur, across the Holiday Inn, Fair Oaks. The RP is Michelle. And she's asking for a welfare check on her 5-year-old daughter, Peyton Aylman. She says that the daughter's aunt, Mariella, was supposed to take the juvenile to a park to meet with RP at 1600, and she didn't show up per court order. And wants us to go check on the daughter at MacArthur, and then RP is requesting at 1021 with the dispo. History for the address, a lot of civil calls, welfare checks. There's a 242 in July.
1: Copy.

0: Buff County is pending a civil issue also on the 600 block of MacArthur. The RP is requesting a 1021 only regarding an issue with the mechanic.
1: 410, I copy.
2: George 18, can you log off the George unit 10-7-0-D? Good night.
0: 10 for good night.

0: Doug County, it's for the medical 105 Fifth Avenue for the dog bite. Fire is requesting SO, respond for a report.
1: 410, I copy.

0: 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That's 7428.
1: 7-4. You guys asked me to the previous call.

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0: Two boy, 820. I'll take that civil. Anyway.
1: Two boy, 820, civil.
0: Charles 11, we'll take it.
1: Charles 11, civil.